0: It's Papa Roach. 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Telephone number is 909-431-4967. Who are you?
1: Gary.
0: Hey, Gary, where are you calling from?
1: Sarah.
0: The game is Woody or Slash as we celebrate Woody Harrelson's and Slash's birthday today. I'll give you a fun fact. You have to tell me who it's about. And if you get them all right, you pick your prize.
1: Ready.
0: Number one, was arrested in 1983, charged with disorderly conduct, jumped out of a moving police van, and punched one of the two arresting officers.
1: Woody.
0: Number two, although he's lived in the United States since he was 6 years old, he did not officially become an American citizen until 1996.
1: Slash.
0: Number three, was a singer with the group Madly Moondog and the Three Cool Cats.
1: Woody.
0: Number four, admits to having been a sex addict.
1: Woody.
0: And number five, received a star on the Hollywood Walk of Fame July 10th, 2012.
1: Slash.
0: You, my friend, were paying attention and have gotten all of them right. Congratulations.
1: Thank you.
0: 5-4-5 and time to pick your prize. You off to Not Soak City or Shinedown?
1: Shinedown.
0: You've got it. Two tickets to rock out with Shinedown right here in the IE Toyota Arena August 6th. Tickets on sale now at Ticketmaster. You scored yours from the game Woody or Slash on KCAL's Happy Hour.
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1: 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And the robot obviously doesn't get sick, go on vacation, things like that. So maybe just two robots then, huh?
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0: Alice in Chains. Take Care of Riverside, checking in. Great song, Rooster. You hanging with Daryl? Here we are, diving into the weekend on a Friday afternoon. That's all we want.
1: Yeah, yeah.

is falling away from me. It's falling away from me. Life's falling away from me.